0: As I said, check out his socials to find out where he's playing around the planet. Look out for some of his upcoming tracks and remixes on there as well. That's all I've got time for on this week's show. Thanks for tuning in. Hope you enjoyed the music, and I'll be back same time, same place, only here on Transitions. If you want to find out where I'm playing around the planet, just head to @DJTronDB for more details. Take care, and I'll catch you next week.
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1: Hi, it's Paul Oakenfold and welcome to another episode of Planet Perfecto Radio. Good to have you on board wherever you are in the world. 17 million followers worldwide. Thank you, and thank you again. Anyway, that Perfecto Mondo moment, that Perfecto classic moment coming up later in the show. Lena Punks, we played this a couple of weeks ago. It's called Ceasefire. Check it out.

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Now, here's a track for you by Nismo and Sunrise. This is called Ice Cream Truck. And here's a remix by AJB.

Argentina, Buenos Aires. Jonathan Diaz, how you doing, mate? And then we're back in Texas and Oregon, but we're starting Texas. Aaron Nelsnickert. Aaron, I hope I'm pronouncing your name right. And you are in Euless in Texas. Hi, mate. And Neil Manning in Eugene, Oregon. We just did a shout out last week to Eugene, Oregon. So good to have you on board, Neil. Thank you guys for reaching out. And do remember, if you do want to, just go post your comments on social media and we will find you. Now, let's get straight back into the music with me, Paul Oakenfold, on Planet Perfecto Radio.

0: Thank you guys for joining me wherever you are in the world. I look forward to seeing you. I look forward to playing tunes for you next week. You know the score, fresh releases, exclusive promos and supporting the next community of dance music. I'm going to leave you with a classic. It's on Perfecto Fluoro. Now, this is a different remix. We got John Askew's Runs Perfecto Fluoro. Got two remixes done. And here's the second remix that's just come in. It's by Nicholas, and it's going down really well in the Fluoro world.
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Yo, yo, what's up everyone? This is Hardwell and welcome to a brand new episode of Hardwell On Air. Tonight I've got some fresh music from Cura, Ali James, Denik, Dyro, Bassjackers, Nifra and many, many more. Later in the show, a brand new Hardwell exclusive and an amazing demo of the month. We're kicking things off with Artbot and Rehab teaming up on Fight Machine. Let's go!

Alright, time for this month's Hardwell exclusive. This is a special one for me. My first collaboration with Dutch artist Fleming. I've stepped a bit outside my usual sound, but it still carries that Hardwell energy. This track is called Zonder Jou, and let me know what you think.

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This one comes from Agus Zack, someone who's been delivering strong music and stood out again with this track.

Well, that's it for this month's episode. I hope you guys enjoyed it as much as I did. If you want to listen to the show again or check the track list, go to djhardwell.com. Before we end the show, we're closing the show with Galactics. This is When You're Gone. Thanks for tuning in and hope to catch you all next month with a brand new episode.

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Rock the Gucci, the Prada, the Dolce, Cabana. I feel like designer, and nothing else matter. I rock that Gucci, the Prada.

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That's right.

0: me bringing some serious groove into the mix. Now, let's get into our tune of the week, shall we? We've got big vibes and a collaboration that you know is going to deliver. It's David Guetta, Kiko, and Olivier Giacomotto with Prayer.
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sessions. And now let's hand it over to you for a minute as we get into our fan request. You voted, we listened. This week's fan request is a true classic from one of the biggest names in dance music. It is Beautiful Places from Tiësto and

0: Spinning Sessions. That is his latest, Ayunu. Now, let's get into the second half of the show as we bring you this week's guest mix from the one and only Joshua Robbie.
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I'm Joshua Roby, 23 years old, and I live in Amsterdam. We have a big release schedule coming up, and I'm very excited about this. In my days off, I love to play FIFA with some friends, and I could listen to Drake the whole day.

0: Hey, it's Ave, and you're listening to Musical Freedom Radio. In this week's show, I'll be playing some brand new music by The GOAT, Tiësto, and many other cool artists. Some older releases I love, such as I Don't Trust a Soul by Discoline and Shipwreck, as well as some of my own tracks which are coming in the next month. Enjoy!
1: Set my mind. 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

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It's time for the percolator. It's time for the percolator. It's time for the percolator. It's time for the percolator. It's time for the percolator. It's time for the percolator. It's time for the percolator. It's time for the percolator. It's time for the percolator. It's time for the percolator. It's time for the percolator. It's time for the percolator. 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

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It's time for the percolator. It's time for the percolator. It's time for the percolator. Percolator. It's time for the percolator. It's time for the percolator. It's time for the percolator. It's time for the percolator. It's time for the percolator. It's time for the percolator. It's time for the percolator.

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Last week we had Anna Tour from Barcelona, and this week we're staying in that beautiful city for a mix recorded at Input from Bart Skills. Bart needs no introduction, he's one of my oldest friends, one of my favorite DJs and producers, and you always show the love whatever we're lucky enough to get a mix from him. Let's go.

0: 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I know he's been busy in the studio as always, so make sure you follow him to keep up with all the latest releases and where to catch him next. Until next time, have a good one, and remember, Drum Code for life.
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0: Since I played my track Beautiful Places for the first time in my set at Dream State, it quickly became a fan favorite. Many people have been asking me when I would release this track. And finally the date is here. It's out now. Beautiful Places by Tiësto and the beautiful vocals from Brianna Grace. It's great to know you tune in into Prismatic by Tiësto, and I got some great music for you coming up. Kun Shell of the Wit, Nitrous Oxide, Thalberg, Ferry Corsten, Joris Horn, and many more. But first, Olegon, The Underground.
1: 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Give me the rhythm, give me the setup, give me the love in the underground. Give me the rhythm, give me the setup, give me the love in the underground.

This is Bruce Melick by Tiësto in the mix, and you just heard Memoria from Jess Bargota. Before that, Dare, True Love in the Jarhead remix, Nitrous Oxide, Peak Time in the Jam remix, and Joris Voorn together with Verre Korsten, Moonman, Don't Be Afraid. A great new version of an old classic. And this is Alex Moore, Save Me.

We've been dropping the BPM for a bit, nice melodic section, and you just heard the beautiful track from Fallberg, Still Waiting for a Sign. Before that, End Friends featuring Joseph, Something About You, and Adrian Stand Me and Vision Porto. And this is Lumine together with Gino Ingrosso, I Hear No More.

That was going up from Watto, Jim Jonathan, and MCYL. And before that, Charlotte DeWitt, featuring Condit, A Pray for the Dance Floor. Before that, Two Faced, Love Again, and Everything But the Girl, Missing, in the Yeno remix. And if you like these tunes and you want to hear more, then follow my Prismatic by Tiësto playlist on Spotify. 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All great tracks, like the ones you're hearing in this week's episode of Prismatic. There's more to come. This is DJ Try. Hold on.

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Before that, Aslo with Fox Syndrome and DJ IP and Sticky Pages, Free Yourself. And after all these bangers, we're nearing the end of this week's episode of Prismatic by Tiësto. Let me know if you like the mix on my socials at Tiësto and leave a comment, youtube.com/Tiësto, where you can find all the previous episodes of Prismatic as well. I hope you have an amazing weekend, and we're closing out with Party Time Killer and Parasect. Mr.

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2: 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I know you do.

0: What's up, world? Thank you so very much for joining us for tonight's 876th episode of UMF Radio. My name is Andy Pate. I'm your host. And check it out. Tonight, we are putting Ultra South Africa in the spotlight with four exclusive mixes from four of the sharpest selectors in South Africa's underground electronic scene. And tonight's music is curated by a group called Confessions, who's curating the music in Johannesburg on the UMF Radio stage. So consider this a taste of what's to come. For the first 30, it's Three Man Weave.
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3: 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And we're always going to keep on going. This is what we live for. 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Miami!